mama, she got it sticking in the cameraman. And we could have some. And he's up there. What's that? Hawaiian noises. Yeah.

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heard you want your country back. 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I heard you want your country back. You can't have that. The only place I know, stolen right under my nose by ignorant scum.

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